I just wanna go back there. 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Running up and down the hill, we got lost for a while beneath September skies. Just you and I, you and I, you and I.

0: I've treated a nigga like he 12. 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Now film it with the drone cam and the pink like Killer Cam.
1: When I zoom on that stick, no way.
0: Up so close, I'm on that kill.
1: Controller on your lower back, yeah, that's the good. 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

0: Radio Gwen, Casa Azul, oggi pomeriggio stiamo ascoltando delle bellissime proposte da diverse persone che vengono dal Basecamp, che si sta svolgendo durante il Film Festival di Locarno, luogo di ricerca, networking, residenze appunto per 200, oltre 200, insomma, tantissimi artisti e artiste da tutto il mondo. E prima abbiamo avuto una bella sorpresa, la prima sorpresa con With Benefits, also known as Giulia Mattia, e adesso abbiamo anche il nostro primo artista, José Salgado. Hi José, welcome. Yeah that's the mic.
1: Hello, thanks for having me.
0: Yes, so you're from Portugal, and if I understood correctly, you're studying here in Switzerland.
1: Yeah, I study in Zurich, studying composition for film, theater, and media, and here for the Basecamp residency at the Locarno Film Festival.
0: And this is your first time in Ticino?
1: First time Ticino. It's very beautiful.
0: Nice. So what's your journey going to be?
1: My journey is going to be slower, more into the deep listening. Actually, in the library of the Basecamp two nights ago, there was a book by Pauline Oliveros about deep listening, and this actually informed what I will do today. So you can sleep, you can focus, ideally mix between the two of them.
0: Lovely.
1: Minimal music and ambient, yeah, instrumental mostly.
0: Great, so let's hear.
1: Woo-hoo. Thank you. Enjoy the ride.

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1: Yes.
0: My thighs too.
1: Awesome.

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1: Yes, enormously.
0: Like all of me. 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

0: bar from Tajikistan. 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Just couldn't.
1: It's okay.
0: Radio Gwendolyn, siamo alla serata d'ascolto, un po' dopo le 8. 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E, faccio una switch in inglese. So Anisa, thank you for being here. You're currently at the Basecamp doing your research, imagine, or anyway, I'll let you maybe explain something about you. We're very curious.
2: Thank you. Hello. I came to Basecamp. It's my second year at Locarno, and this year I'm showing my short film on the 13th, which everyone is welcome to see. It's at 11 p.m. at Palacino? Yeah. And there will be three films which we worked during the residency, 1 year long residency in Locarno. One of the music tracks which my film features will be played today. And the selection of music that I assembled here for this playlist, it's some of the best music of Tajikistan, I think. Well, there are other styles like folk music, which is really incredible, but this is more like I guess something that is more available for the global audience. And it's retro rock, which was quite prominent in the 1980s when a lot of musicians were inspired by Beatles, but which came to Tajikistan as part of the Soviet Union like very late. And so they were really inspired by all this like Western music. And one of the particular artists, Taler Nazarov, he was like Tajik Bob Dylan, who brought the Persian poetry like Rumi and Hafiz, so 1,000 years old poetry, to marry it with a rock music, like a fusion. And I think that's quite, gave quite interesting results, which never happen again, so.
0: Maybe would you like to say two words about your film? What is it about? How did you come to make it? Yeah.
2: My film is experimental. It's very short. It's 10 minutes. And it's like an experimental portrait of collective memory of my hometown, Dushanbe, which does not exist anymore the way I remember it, or my generation remembers it, because there was like the civil war after the collapse of the Soviet Union and when we were born. And then it was capitalist reconstruction of the city, and everything entirely has changed. So nowadays, if we would go to the city, it's like a Dubai-esque kind of, you know, place where I won't be able to recognize anything absolutely where I grew up. So it's like this kind of experimental, very impressionistic assembly of that feeling of not being able to go back home. And I tried different experimental techniques, including very old-fashioned work with analog photography and film. And quite excited about the results, which you can see here on the 13th.
0: Last question. So what is the music today? How from who is it inspired? What is happening now, like in the music scene?
2: Well, Tajikistan is a Persian-speaking country in Central Asia, which is very influenced by Iranian music, and of course Western music and also Russian music, because there is still quite a strong cultural presence of Russia as well. A lot of streaming, like radios, play Russian music, like Russian pop songs, etc. And I think that really shapes our music scene. But I would say that the most inspiring scene for me is the folk music scene, because it's quite endangered, but nevertheless it does exist despite the fact that there is no funding for musicians, and there are some absolutely incredible master musicians who keep this like thousand year long traditions alive, and yeah, it's just through passion and love to their work. And I really recommend to explore genres like Mador or Shashmaqom, which unfortunately we're not playing today, but they're available on Spotify or like other platforms. And I can definitely recommend a playlist for that for your next time. And yeah, I think that the musicians whom I'm hoping that your audience will enjoy as well, they're also still alive, and most of them, not all of them. And also they're also working incredibly well in terms of passing the tradition to new generations, but it's not like they make any money from their music, because we don't have even like platforms which pay you know, the musicians for like being played on radio or somewhere else, so the musicians just survive through playing at weddings if they agree to do that, and that's the only way, unfortunately. Yeah.
0: Okay, well, I can assure you, you are the first person from Tajikistan to be on Radio Gwendolyn. I think also in Casa Azul, I would say. So we're very honored, and we're looking forward to hearing the lovely music that you are bringing us. Yes, thank you. Okay.

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1: Stai ascoltando una rotazione di musica made in Switzerland. 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

0: Okay. And assistant analysis is there a miss with her job?
1: She did.
0: Yes. And she decided that she made up her mind, and she decided that she couldn't work in a place where she came home and cried every night. And she cried.
1: Yeah.
0: And I haven't talked to her since. She was pretty nervous about it. She said, now.

In the heart of World War II, occupied cities became hotbeds of covert resistance movements against the invaders. Brave individuals, often ordinary citizens, initiated underground networks to defy enemy forces. These clandestine movements were comprised of diverse groups, including patriots, dissidents, and sympathizers. Resistance fighters mastered the art of blending in, assuming various roles to elude detection. Secret hideouts and safe houses provided refuge for rebels, allowing them to strategize and regroup. Resistance wasn't just about firearms, it involved propaganda, sabotage, and psychological warfare. Ingenious codes and cryptic messages kept the underground connected and their plans secure. Every act of defiance was marked by immense bravery, knowing capture could mean torture or death. Women played pivotal roles, working as couriers, nurses, and even combatants in resistance movements. Betrayals were not uncommon, as the enemy sought to infiltrate and dismantle the resistance.

present of archaeological indifference. Vice president of truth. Secretary of Statistics.

Of misdeeds and overestimations. Bishop of the Great Climate War. Baron of epic boredom and self-indulgence. All gathered notables.

If it is up to me, I'll never die. 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If it is up to me, it is up to me. And thus is my love, untainted, eternal. 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

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I never imagined that.

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I bring them back, huge and transitory.

If ever there were currents uncurrent, the wind cannot serve as truth's currency. Currently moon-marked and sun-sparked, unmarked bills will. I am certain I speak a new language, as is always the first sign of a new age.